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3: Rumors spreading around in that Texas town. About to check outside the game. 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
3: When we played in Moscow at the Moscow Peace Festival back in '89, and we went on stage and we were singing Still Loving You, and 100,000 Russians were singing along with the German band every word. I think that was the moment for the inspiration for the song I want to play for you now. Even though the wind is blowing us right in the face many times, I think, you know, there's always hope. Hope that we'll stop killing each other and someday we all live in peace together on this planet. Here's Wind of Change.

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United takes his time. 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And you know what I'm talking about. 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They got a lot of nice girls.

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0: Hey, folks. I will not be able to go live today. I am instead going to be cranking out a classic rewind for you guys to listen to. I should be back live next week, but unable to be live in front of you and in the chats this week. So I apologize, but I know you're going to enjoy the tune, so crank it loud. We'll see you next time.

Yes, yes, yes. We are back, everybody. Back for another attack. New hard rock and metal, classic rock requests and cover songs in our weekly take cover section. Bands doing other bands, tributes and cover songs, where we obscure the now playing information on the player and we make you guess, or at least wiggle around those brain worms a little bit and figure out who did the original song, and for bonus points, who is covering the song. We've got nine great covers. We've got metal bands covering pop songs from the 80s. We've got hard rock songs. We've got bluesy rock songs. A whole bunch of great stuff. Some you may know, which I think you'll know. I think most of you will get some of these, but there's some really good ones in there. But today as well, we've got a whole bunch of new stuff. I wasn't on last week. It was Father's Day, so took it off, and we heard a classic rewind from last year's Father's Day episode. You can catch all my shows on podcasts and most major podcast apps if you miss it live on the radio. 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If your station has a chat or a Discord, come on in, say hi, and be part of the show. We started off with Motley Crue, Louder Than Hell, because we're going to get a little loud today, as always. And June 21st to 24th, 1985, Motley Crue dropped their third studio album, Theater of Pain. Most of you know the first single from the album, their cover of Brownsville Station Smoking in the Boys' Room on that one. I really dig this album. I enjoy it. I mean, the production wasn't that great, but they've cleaned it up with further reissues and so forth. But we got to hear Louder Than Hell from the 1985 album, going way, way back. But we got some new music today from Biff Naked, Alibis, Crobot, Def Leppard, The Metal Birds, Armored Saint, Ghost, Electric Boys, Hailstorm and I Prevail, Volcano Snail, Sixth Century Mushroom Head, Powerwolf, Accept, Steve Plunkett, former singer

1962, Mr. Charles Chuck Billy from Testament was born. So happy birthday to Chuck Billy. We'll start off with their song True Believer, Testament song True Believer from The Gathering from 1999. Then we got to play some Wasp because today is also Chris Holmes' birthday. The original axe slinger from Wasp, Christopher John Holmes, born June 23rd, 1958. Happy birthday to Chris Holmes. We'll hear some Blind in Texas for his birthday. And Lizzie Borden also celebrated a birthday recently. So we are going to play today as well. June 23rd, 1960. Sorry, I got my days wrong. So there you go. Three birthdays today. Lizzie Borden will hear his band song, Notorious, from Menace to Society. But first, some Testament. Let's crank it loud.

from the album that got me into Lizzie Borden, the band, not the axe killer, Menace to Society from 1988, Lizzie Borden's Notorious. A big happy birthday to the man himself, Gregory Charles Hargs, a.k.a. Lizzie Borden, who was born today in history, June 23rd, 1960. So happy birthday to Lizzie. Before that, another birthday song for the original guitarist of Wasp, Chris Holmes. We heard Wasp's Blind in Texas. And today is his birthday as well, June 23rd, 1958. Happy birthday, Chris. And starting off with some Testament, True Believer, because singer Chuck Billy's birthday today, June 23rd, 1962. We turned 62 years young. No, that's not right. My math's off. Anyway, I'm not here to do maths. I'm here to play music for you. So thank you for joining me as always. And again, I'm all caught up on the podcast, thankfully, for all you folks that listen to the podcast after the fact. So you can go delve in on the last couple weeks of Power Hours and Retrogrades. Of course, Power Hours, my 70s, 80s, 90s classic rock and classic metal show. And this one, Retrograde, is mostly new and upcoming hard rock and metal with some classics, cover songs and requests and so forth. So we got you covered all the way around. I'm live from the Great White North, just outside of Saskatoon, in a little town in the Saskatoon area, let's just say. Speaking of Canada, though, we've got a new song from Canada's Biff Naked. She dropped her new album, Champion, which features a bunch of singles that she's dropped throughout the last 3 or 4 or 5 years or so. But she's back with a full album of songs, and we're going to hear the title track, Champion, from that album. We'll follow that up with a new track from the band Alibis called Sellout. And we'll close out with some Crowbot in this triplet, because their new album, Obsidian, comes out in September 13th, and we're hearing their first single, Come Down.

0: How high are you?
1: How are you?
0: No, I said, how high are you?
2: Hi, how are you? This cop is so friendly, babe.
0: Okay, I am going to have to conduct a pot sobriety test.
1: Oh, man, I'm too high for that.
0: Blow into this.
2: Hey, is that a breathalyzer?
0: No. Okay, now I'm going to ask you a few questions to determine your ability to drive. Why is a pizza box square when the pizza's a circle and all the little slices are tiny triangles?
1: Whoa.
0: Which of these two snacks would you prefer? Chips or the cookie dough? Step out of the car, please. Let's go.
3: Please, don't drive high. We're getting cookie dough all over the back of our cruisers. A message from the Royal Canadian Mounted Police.

Scott's upcoming new album, Obsidian, which comes out September 13th. The song we just heard is Come Down, right here on Rich Embry's Retrograde, live all across the planet to your ear holes. Thanks so much for joining me. 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So get your June edition now with the awesome FCKFM girl Jossie on the cover this month. And lots of new rock and metal releases in there. Some interviews and spotlights and all the good stuff that the ladies do every month to put that magazine together. And I appreciate the sponsorship of the shows. So before Crobot, we heard a great tune from Alibis called Sellout. And starting off with the incomparable Biff Naked, the title track from her latest album, Champion. Still to come, new music from Armored Saint, Ghost, Electric Boys, Hailstorm and I Prevail, Volcano Snail, Mushroom Head, Power Wolf Accept, and a whole bunch more. We're getting a little heavy, getting closer to the end. And of course, our take cover section's coming up. I've got 9 cover songs for you that you're going to have to guess who did the original song, and for bonuses, who's covering it. I'll keep track. In order to enter your points, you'll have to get into your station's chat or Discord if they have one, or you can drop me a DM on any social media at Rich Embry. I should see it right here in the Out of Control room, just outside of Saskatchewan, Canada. Let's get it off with some more new music from Def Leppard. They're back with a new song called Just Like 73, which is the Tom Morello version. That's how they're saying it. Not featuring Tom Morello, the Tom Morello version, but he is on the song. And if you like the 70s, be sure to check out my other show, Rich Embry's Power Hour. 70s, 80s, and 90s, those 3 decades. That's all I cover for that hour each and every week. And you can catch it here on your favorite station as well. Following Def Leppard, we got a new track from the Metal Birds out of Texas. They're working on brand new music. I'm told they've got a really rocking one coming. Can't wait to hear it. But we're going to hear the latest one that I've got from them called I Fall. And we'll close out this trio of goodness with a new song from Armored Saint. It's a cover. I'm not putting it in the take cover section. We're just playing it here. It's called One Chain, Don't Make No Prison. It's actually originally written by Dennis Lambert and Brian Potter and was first released back in 1970 by the band People. Other bands covering the song include the Four Tops in 1974, Santana in 1978, and the Doobie Brothers in 1989. And we're going to hear the Armored Saint version. But first, some Def Leppard. Just Like 73. I was still 3, and maybe I was still crapping my diapers at that time. Probably not at 3. I hope I was potty trained by then.

0: Let me ask you one question. Are you happy?
1: What kind of stupid-ass question is that? I'm rich and I'm dead sexy!

before we get to the legitimate take cover section, that is Armored Saint's cover of the People Classic from 1970, One Chain, Don't Make No Prison. Great job on that. Again, covered as well by the Four Tops, Santana, and Doobie Brothers as well. So if you want to go and check out those four other versions later down the road, go and check them out and see how they compare. Really dig Armored Saint. Been listening to them since March of the Saint. And they never disappoint when they put out an album, in my opinion. Before that, our friends from the Metal Birds, I Fall, the latest new track from them. And speaking of new, Def Leppard and the Tom Morello version of their latest single, Just Like 73. You're listening to Rich Embry's Retrograde right here on your favorite station all over the great big blue planet. People have been sweating all over North America, at least in the East and down in the US of A for sure. But right where I am in the Canadian prairies in Saskatchewan, it's not been really that hot. We've got a ton of rain. Everything's looking nice and green, which is good because we are kind of a breadbasket here for the world with all the canola, the wheat, and mustard and all that stuff that we produce here. And it's been kind of droughtish the last few years, so that water has been a godsend for us. So hopefully that helps. Maybe we'll get some bumper crops happening. Who knows? But no really, really hot days. I haven't even had to fire up the air conditioner yet. So I'm looking forward to a couple hot days. I'm happy about 25 to 30 Celsius. I don't know what that is, 85 to 90 Fahrenheit, something like that. I'm happy because I'm part snowman, so I will melt if it gets any hotter than that. But definitely need some sun because I am white as a ghost. So I'll be happy to see that. I thought we were going to get some today. We had some this morning, but it disappeared on us, and may get some more of that rain I was talking about. But stay cool out there. We're going to keep the rocking and rolling the going with brand new music from Ghost. Yes, they've got a new movie, a concert movie that was just in limited release. I think tonight might be the last showing. I think I saw it playing one more night tonight. It started on the 21st. Basically, they're performing their chapter series and a bunch of their hit songs all live. We're going to hear the song from the soundtrack right here, right now. We'll hear the song, The Future is a Foreign Land, to kick off this trio. Sweden's Electric Boys are back with a new album called Grand Explosivos, which came out last year. But we're going to hear their latest single off that, Karma's Gotta Get You. And Hailstorm and I Prevail got together to do a new song called Can You See Me in the Dark, because they will be heading out on the road together. So we're going to play that for you. Got a new song from the band Volcano Snail coming up in the next trio, which I think you'll like. Our friends there, they've got a new album coming out. We hear their song This Maze, and we got Sixth Century, Mushroom Head. Got a classic from Danzig, got New Accept, classic Slade. And again, the take cover section coming up. But first, here's brand new Ghost, Crank It Loud.

Love it. Brand new music from Hailstorm and I Prevail. Together, that's Can You See Me in the Dark. The reason they're doing that is because they are heading out on a tour, which kicks off July 9th in Raleigh and runs straight through to August 17th, ending in Vegas. Hailstorm and I Prevail headlining with special guests Hollywood Undead and Fit for a King. I'm sure that's going to be a killer show. Of course, lead singer's been singing for a legendary band recently with Skid Row filling in as a temporary lead vocalist, Lizzie Hale. I would have loved to have seen that, but there's lots of videos on the YouTube if you want to see it for yourself. Anyway, we got a few more tunage, regular tunage, before we get to the take cover section. Bands doing other bands, tributes, and cover songs. Our little game where you get to guess who did the original and bonus points for who did the cover today. And we've got 9 of those for you. Before Hailstorm and I Prevail, we heard Electric Boys, Karma's Gonna Get You, and Ghost starting off that trio. The future is a foreign land. Like one of our chatters out there, Dreamstar, said, sounds a lot like the 60s. That was on purpose. One of their recent singles, I don't remember the song, it sounded very 60s as well, and it kind of goes with that. And there's a joke or a... I don't know what you say. When he's playing around and saying that the person who wrote it in the 60s or 70s or something like that. But it's actually a new song, but they made it sound like it's an old song. And Ghost always does an amazing job, of course. And maybe you'll get a chance, I think, if memory serves correct, today, Sunday, June 23rd, is the last time you can see the limited run of the new concert series at your local cinema right here, right now, which features a bunch of the chapters that you've seen on YouTube, as well as a bunch of greatest hits that you know and love from Ghost. So that would be a good one for sure. Anyway, got some new music from a new band called Volcano Snail. They've got a new album coming out that I got a little preview of, but we're going to play the first single called This Maze. I think maybe it's the second single, actually. And we'll follow it up with a killer tune from Sixth Century as well. And close out with some brand new heaviness from Mushroom Head. They're back with a new song called Fall in Line from their upcoming album Call the Devil. Then we got some Danzig, Powerwolf, Accept, Steve Plunkett, Slade, Kitty, and then we'll get to those covers, but more to come. Brand new music from Boba Flex as well. Those Damn Crows, Flat Black, Massive Wagons, Manifest. Man, we've got a lot of great killer music. I better stop talking so we can get to that. Here's Volcano Snail.

right here in Rich Emery's Retrograde. That is off their upcoming new album, the 9th studio album from Mushroomhead called Call the Devil, which comes out August 9th. So look for that little modern metal for you, a little experimental stuff, which I really, really dig. Love the female vocal in there on this tune. Before that, another great tune from 6th Century, Gods of Our Own, and starting off with a brand new killer tune from Volcano Snail, This Maze. We'll hear more from Volcano Snail as their new album drops soon. 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Some of them are small stations. Some of them are bigger stations. Some are internet only. Some are FM. It's all great. And if by some chance you've got a very busy life and you can't check out the show live, the show does replay through the week on many great stations as well. They're all listed there, too. 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We're all caught up there, both Power Hour and Retrograde. All my shows are there to listen whenever you want at the gym and stuff. 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But it's big special to our stations for carrying the show and supporting what I do here. This is my therapy each and every week, and I hope you're enjoying the tunes, and hope we can introduce you to some new music. That's what it's all about, or all a boot, as they say up here. I got a few more tracks before we get to the take cover section, but I will remind you, next week's show is my annual Canada Day special, so we're going to be focusing on Canuck music next week here on Retrograde as the show falls on the day before Canada Day, July 1st. So we will drop some Canadian rock and metal on you next week, spotlighting the country that I love right here in the Great White North. So make sure you tune in for that. Got a birthday to celebrate in this next trio. Today is Glenn Anzalone's birthday, otherwise known as Glenn Danzig, the legendary singer from Punkers, Misfits, and Samhain, as well as his own band, Danzig. Born today in history, June 23rd, back in 1955 in Lodi, New Jersey. So we're going to hear the song that a lot of folks know from Danzig. And we'll send this out to all the mothers out there. You know who you are. All the ones who take care of their children. Not the deadbeat ones, we got to say, as always. The good ones. The ones that take care of their kids but don't helicopter them and turn them into horrible people down the road. You know the ones that give out trophies for just participating? Not those ones. Just the good ones. You know if you're a good one or not. So pat yourself on the back. Follow that up with a new one from Powerwolf from their new album Wake Up the Wicked coming soon. We've got Sinners of the Seven Seas and a brand new one from Accept as well from their latest album Humanoid to close out this trio. Then we've got another set of three before we get to the cover. So get ready. Get your brain holes ready for guessing who did the cover, who did the original. First,

So why don't all you little idiots press your faces up against the speakers and blow

diving into sin right here in Rich Embry's Retrograde. Before that, new music from Powerwolf, Sinners of the Seven Seas. Gotta love that folk metal, and they do it well. Wake Up the Wicked is the name of the new album coming out end of July, I believe. I just typed it. How did I forget it already? Anyway, starting off with Danzig. As a little happy birthday to Glenn Danzig, who turned, celebrated his birthday today, June 23rd, born in 1955. We heard Mother, and more than one person out there asked me, what is a helicopter parent? Well, that is a parent that hovers around their kid and sort of wraps them in bubble wrap and doesn't let them actually live and, you know... like if they get into trouble, my kid doesn't do anything bad. Those kind of parents, you know what I mean? Usually they end up damaging the kid worse by doing that. I mean, you gotta let them breathe a little bit. You know what I mean? Teach them manners. Teach them how to be a good person. You know what I mean? Stay out of trouble. Be an honest person, but you don't need to hover around them 24/7. I guess you got to be a little bit more careful these days because there are a lot of creeps out there. So yes, you have that. Maybe you can stick one of those little trackers on them to make sure you know where they are. Keep them a little bit close. Keep an eye on them. But you know what I mean? You don't have to be right up their butts all day long. That's what a helicopter parent is, hovering around there. So anyway, I definitely wasn't one of those. Thankfully, I think my kids turned out okay. So far, anyway. Three more songs before we get to our cover game. Take cover. Steve Plunkett is back. You guys may have seen my post on social media. He's the former singer of the band Autograph. You know the song Turn Up the Radio. This will be his sophomore solo album. It's called Straight Up. It comes out July 26th on Cleopatra Records. He hasn't put out an album of his own material since 1991, his debut solo album, but he's been writing songs for legendary folks like Edgar Winter, the Go-Go's, and Vixen. He's done some production with Graham Nash and Cyndi Lauper, among others. Just watched the Cyndi Lauper biopic, actually, the other day. It was pretty good watching how she turned into the star that she is and all that stuff. Pretty fun watch. Anyway, the first single from the upcoming new album is called Rock Machine, which we'll hear. Some news in the Autograph camp. Recently, the founding Autograph guitarist Steve Lynch recently settled a lawsuit with the recent members of the band who are going under the name Autograph, but none of them were actually in the band originally. They're all like new members. So he actually got the name back and the trademarks and all that. So the new members will be going under the name Autograph Beyond. They actually put out some pretty decent music, but it sounds nothing like Autograph in my opinion. So I know bands, obviously, they grow and they change and their music is different and all that stuff, but that's... it's way different. Like, it's good, but different. Kind of like the two LA Guns, when they had the two LA Guns there as well. But anyway, we're not going to have to worry about that anymore. So Autograph Beyond and Autograph, and now we've got the Steve Plunkett solo thing out. Of course, three of the other original members have passed. So rest in power to Randy Rand and drummer Kenny Richards, passed in 2017. Keyboard Steve Isham passed in 2008 as well. As we always turn up the radio here with some brand new Steve Plunkett, Rock Machine, followed by some Slade. Yes, Slade. Can't go wrong with them. Their single, Squeeze Me, Please Me, came out in June 22nd, 1973, and it actually spent 3 weeks on the UK charts and sold over 300,000 copies. So we're going to hear their song, Squeeze Me, Please Me, a little Slade from 1973, and then latest single, the title track from the new Kitty album. Speaking of Canadian music, again, next week's show will be an all-Canadian Canada Day special here on Retrograde, but Kitty back with new music. Then we'll get to the covers, but first here's some brand new Steve Plunkett.

Live from the tundra of the Great White North to your ear holes. This is Rich Embury's Retrograde. Everything that rocks.

0: And the creature stirs. Oh, God, I think it's going to be a gusher.
1: This is the sixth time in an hour. Oh, God.
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1: See, I have to take care of it. Or else I'm going to explode. Just excuse me while I
4: I was tired. Oh, so wild.
1: Oh, God. This is the thing. I'm going to explode. Oh, take cover, Arizona.
2: Anytime now, man.
1: Oh, God. This is the best.

called Take Cover here on Rich Embry's Retrograde. I've got some songs I'm going to play for you that are not the original artists. These are cover songs, tribute songs. Like I say, bands doing other bands, tributes and cover songs. And the way this works, if you're listening live on the Sunday Fun Day version of the show on most stations, of course, the show does air through the week on other great stations, in case you missed the live show, and then goes to podcast. But if you're listening to the Sunday version and your station has a chat or Discord, you can come on in and take a guess. If you guess, you're the first one to guess it right in the chat Discord, or you can DM me on social media. At Rich Embry. Just pick one. First one to guess in your chat or whatever gets the point. 1 point for who was the original band that did the song. And a bonus point if you can guess who is doing the tribute or cover. And I will keep a little tally here. Also, while I have you, if you're in a band and you want to get your name out there to an international audience, I'm collecting prizes to give away for the Take Cover thing. Once I collect enough swag to give away, I will, at the end of each month, tabulate all the points. And the one with the most points at the end of the month will get the prize packages. So if you want to submit some stuff for that prize package, get a hold of me. My contact info is at richembry.rocks. You can email me, studio@richembry.rocks. So you can always DM me on any social media, 24/7, 365. That's usually the best way. My email is packed. I get like hundreds of emails a day submitting bands and music and stuff like that. So hard to keep up on that. DM me. That's the best way to get a hold of me. And we'll put your stuff in the prize pack. You never know. Somebody in India or Japan or Russia even. We got people listening all over the planet. Every corner of the globe. South Africa. UK. Argentina. All sorts of places. You never know. That's where your music could get. Maybe they'll play with their friends and you'll be a hit in that country. Submit your stuff. T-shirts, CDs, whatever you have. We'll take it. We'll add it to the collection and we'll talk about it there. But anyway, we got 9 cover songs for you today. For now, it's just for fun. Till I collect those prizes. Again, guess who did the original? Guess who did the song now? Start off with cover number 1. Here we go. Take Cover.

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Everything the drop.

cover this week. Bands doing other bands' tributes and cover songs. Got a few of you in the game this week. Good job. A bunch of you guessed the originals. Let's count these up. We got Zorn has 1.5. The only reason he's got a half is because on number 3, he guessed Ozzy when it was Black Sabbath was one of the two. Number 3 was a mashup. But anyway, I'm going to run down before we get to the point tally. Going to run down who those all were. Number 9, which we just heard, were Werewolves, spelt Werewolves, and Young Cassidy doing Good Charlotte's The Anthem. And Trent Reznor, Atticus Ross, and Karen O on number 8 covering The Immigrant Song from Led Zeppelin. Number 7 was a new cover, sort of a cover, sort of not a cover, because this guy was in the original band, Michael Schenker Group. The song was Mother Mary. It also featured Slash and Eric Gronwall. And the original was UFO. It's going to be on an upcoming new album, which Michael Schenker has a bunch of songs he played on with UFO. Before that was a guy who does some really amazing covers. He's been in a bunch of bands. He's been with Sabaton, Rainseed, Majestica, Golden Resurrection, and a bunch of others. Now he does covers on YouTube. The guy's name is Tommy Johansson. He was covering ABBA, I don't know how you pronounce that. ABBA, so I'm going to go with Money, Money, Money. It's a rich man's world. Yes, it is, and don't forget it. Number 5 was Ignacent doing a cover of Queen's Radio Gaga. Radio Gaga. Number 4, Stasia Momento. They were covering The Flock of Seagulls, I Ran So Far Away. Number 3 was less of a cover, more of a mashup by the legendary mashup master on YouTube, Bill McClintock. He mashed up Rockwell and Black Sabbath and called the song Somebody Snowblind. So that one was a little fun one getting the points because people were going, Ozzy, Ozzy. No, it wasn't. It was Ozzy technically, but it was Black Sabbath. So I gave some people half a point on that for guessing that one. Most folks got Rockwell right away. Number 2 was the only one that nobody guessed on and got right. It was Helix covering Nazareth with a song Dream On. Surprise, nobody even got the bonus on that. It's pretty indistinguishable voice there with the Helix. Also, because I played that one as well, Helix Dream On, the cover of the Nazareth song, because Wild in the Streets was just released this month in history, back in June of 1987. And the very first cover we did was former Skid Row singer Eric Gronwall. He was covering Johnny Cash's God's Gonna Cut You Down. So let's see what we got here for points. As said, Zorn's got 1.5 this week. Big Daddy Rick has 4 points this week. Dreamstar, she's another one who got half a point on number 3 for guessing Ozzy instead of Sabbath. But Dreamstar's got 6.5 points on that one. DJ Bonnie has got 1. Yeah, 1. I think we got 1 this week. Then we got Zy Quinnen, who was guessing the bonus points. Wasn't even trying guessing who did the originals. I'm guessing using the old, what's that called? Shazam or something like that. To find out who that was. Cheating, but I'll allow it. I will allow it because you guessed
a couple of the original artists. You guessed on number five. You guessed Ignacent. So you got the bonus point. And also number six, you guessed Tommy Rainseed, technically Tommy Johansson. So we got a bonus point there. That's two. And you also guessed number eight and number nine, the bonus ones. Number eight, sort of. A couple folks did this. They just said Karen O, but it was Karen O with Trent Reznor and Atticus Ross doing Immigrant Song. So that's, I'll give you that bonus. So that is three. And Zy Quinnen got four because guessed the bonus on number nine by saying Werewolves. Again, that was Werewolves and Young Cassidy. So gave you the full point regardless. So there you go. 4 points for Zy Quinnen. And I believe that's it this week. So that's the tally. I'll keep adding them up with the other weeks. Congratulations on the guesses. Hope you had fun doing that. Even if you were just playing along in the home game and weren't participating live, I hope you had fun guessing all of those. Let's get back to the newer tunage here. I'm going to run out of time today. I'm going to have to push some of these songs that I had for next week. But in this next trio, we got a new one from Boaflex. Really love these guys. Song called The Womanizer. And we'll follow that up with a request we had earlier from DJ Zorn. Wanted to hear Shinedown. And we'll close out this trio with some new music from Those Damn Crows. They've got a new song called Let's Go Psycho. Still to come, new music from Flat Black, Massive Wagons, Yellow Dog Conspiracy. See what we have time for because we're running down to the last 22 minutes. But here's brand new Boaflex, Crank Her Loud!

Psycho right here in Rich Embry's Retrograde. Before that, Shine Down, A Symptom of Being Human. Great song from the band. Going out to our friend DJ Zorn over at Star Radio Canada, who requested that one. And starting off the trio, brand new music from Boba Flex, The Womanizer. Definitely was me in the 90s. Not so much anymore. Got a lot more respect for women, but I was definitely, what do they call them? F-boys? I was one of those, I think. It's not good. So I've grown up. Let's just put it that way. That's it for the show. We got time for a couple more songs, so I'm going to try and jam them in. I want to thank everybody for tuning in and checking out the show. Come back next week. I hope you did well on the Take Cover segment of the show. If you missed any of the shows, catch the podcast on most major podcast apps or at richembry.rocks, where you'll find anything you need to know about me and my shows. Catch me next on Rich Embry's Power Hour, 70s, 80s, and 90s classic rock and classic metal. I'm going to leave you with three tracks. 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We'll see y'all next time. Stay sexy, keep those horns up high, and always, always, always crank it loud.

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